machine. Wait a minute, shake your arm, then use your palm. 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

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Show me what your thing is all about. Jack Knight in Dakota House. All we wanna do is make you bounce. 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Show me what your thing is all about.

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If playing with your string happens to be your thing, it's easy to say to both, oh, never mind.

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'Cause we realize two things, that you aren't

0: 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He survived the presidential elections, the courts, 3 assassination attempts. But can he survive the midterms?
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